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1: The fate of Ophelia, Taylor Swift. She's earned a double on the English charts with the follow-up deluxe edition, Life of a Showgirl. Now, she has got the number one spot for Patient Zero on their music chart. Cleveland and Babylon are at number three and number four. And Life of a Showgirl returns to the top spot on the album sales list as well.
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7: This is Gavin Renfro at the WPMB with a forecast for tonight. It's mostly clear, low around 48. Tomorrow it's sunny at the high near 75. That night, clear with a low around 45. Tuesday, sunny at the high near 87. Tuesday night, clear with a low around 52. Wednesday, sunny at the high near 84. Wednesday night, clear with a low around 51. Thursday, sunny at the high near 82. Thursday night, 20% chance of showers before 1 a.m. Mostly clear with a low around 53. That's Lucky WPMB weather forecast for today.

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Katy Perry with Hot and Cold. How are you? I'm John Laurenti. Hope you had a fantastic weekend, but now it's time to get back in the saddle and hit a new week. Actually, the first full week of October. Are you ready?

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0: If you're a boomer or a Gen Xer, you probably remember choosing a smoking or non-smoking section at restaurants. And now some places might do the same thing with cell phones. As we all know, many people don't know how to be discreet with their cell phones, so it can become pretty disruptive. Some restaurants and bars have started asking people to put their phone into lockable pouches when they arrive, like they do at some concerts and shows. And it makes sense. There's something about phones being the new cigarette. It's a societal problem, not a restaurant problem.
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1: Benson Boone in Beautiful Things. 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He'll be joined by his dad, Martin. And guess what? 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

If you haven't heard, there's going to be a Game of Thrones movie. I'll tell you when it hits theaters after we hear from John Mellencamp. Right now, it's Taylor Swift with The Fate of Ophelia.

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0: 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I'm John Laurenti. 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

Pat Benatar and We Belong. Have you heard that Hot Pockets don't come with the pocket anymore? Oh, yeah, it's a big deal. I'll tell you all about it after we hear from Alex Warren. Right now, it's Hootie and the Blowfish, and Only Want to Be With You.

Apparently, there's a lot of men-only Pilates classes that are taking off, but they're underestimating how tough it is. I'll tell you more after we hear from Fleetwood Mac. Here's Tame Impala with Dracula.

0: Fleetwood Mac with Dreams. You've heard of Pilates, but what about Bro Lattes? Well, the name might not catch on, but a lot of men-only Pilates classes are popping up across the country. And the funny part is, a lot of guys said that they didn't think Pilates would be a challenge because it's a workout mostly for women. Even bodybuilders have been humbled by how hard it is. A lot of guys are enjoying the relaxed atmosphere, the lack of competitiveness, and the chance to connect with other guys.
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Taylor Swift with Cruel Summer. That does it for me. I'm John Laurenti, just about to head out the door. 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
2: Prince Anthony was the handsomest man in the entire kingdom.
3: Ma'am, am I handsome?
2: His fondest wish was to find a beautiful bride.
3: Of course, she doesn't have to be as stunning as me.
2: But Prince Anthony couldn't find one. Why? Well, because he never left the palace.
3: Being this pretty isn't easy.
2: He spent all day lifting weights and getting his back waxed. And trimming and grooming and tweezing and plucking.
3: Perfecting perfection.
2: Meanwhile, his less good-looking but far more charming brother Benji found a bride. So did his rather unattractive cousins and even his flat-out butt-ugly Uncle Stanley.
3: I don't understand it. I am way better looking than any of them.
2: Unfortunately, none of the women in the kingdom knew this because none of them had ever seen him.
3: But if they ever did.
2: But they didn't. So Prince Anthony spent his entire life all alone until he was old and toothless, bald and fat, saggy and rather flabby.
3: At least my back isn't very hairy.
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7: The RFD, Illinois. I'm Rita Frazier.
8: I'm DeLoss Yonke. Is it okay if we do this and then I play hooky for like 2 weeks?
7: Yeah.
8: If the weather's going to be like this.
7: Wow. You could really ride along and do some combine and farmer checks for sure throughout the week. I'm sure it's going to be a busy one. What a great weather weekend.
8: This might actually, especially like Hill and Silo, if I were home to do that. I would have not been in a cab tractor, and I was thinking about that. These would be the best elements to be in. This would be the one time where you're like, you know what? I don't need a cab tractor right now.
7: That's right.
8: It'll be all right.
7: I can do it. So yeah. I was thinking of hearing your ad for the Feed a Farmer event coming up with Country and Farm Bureau. Country used to have a theme song or a logo a few years ago, and it was your lyric challenge this morning. This song, this is what they used. Are you ready for that?
8: I think so.
7: Okay. All right. Loving you isn't the right thing to do. How could I ever change things that I feel? If I could, baby, I'd give you my world.
8: No, that's Fleetwood Mac.
7: It is Fleetwood Mac. Go Your Own Way, back in 1976. And country put it as Grow Your Own Way.
8: Oh, I remember that.
7: Yes.
8: Pretty good if you could still remember that one. That's very good.
7: Yes. Didn't that work well? I liked it. Stick around. We have lots of new. Put it as Grow Your Own Way.
8: Oh, I remember that.
7: Yes.
8: Pretty good if you could still remember that one. That's very good.
7: Yes. Didn't that work well? I liked it. Stick around. We have lots of news to come your way. Matt Kay with a

0: can lead to plenty of variability. Read about how that variability has shown itself this year from a view from the CAB report in West Central Illinois in this week's Farm Week. National 4-H Week, October 4 through 10. 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
2: Back on RFD Illinois, I'm Rita Frazier. The world's wealthiest countries say they'll release 100 million barrels of diesel, gasoline, and oil from emergency reserves over the next 4 months after President Trump threatened a diesel export ban. RFD Washington correspondent Matt Kay reports.
3: Trump pressed the G7 nations after he voiced second thoughts over ordering a diesel export ban he first supported, telling reporters at the White House recently,
4: "I could have a little bit of an effect on regular automobile gasoline, but no, I've called for it within my people. I've been talking about it."
3: But Trump then called on Europe, especially Germany and France, to draw down their own emergency diesel reserves to ease global fuel prices, even threatening the U.S. export ban. The Washington Post reports the G7 nations agreed to release 100 million barrels over 4 months of diesel first, then gas and oil, though experts question if it will be on top of or part of an earlier planned release. Diesel prices at a recent $6.53 a gallon record are crushing farmers at harvest time. So much so that their usually free market advocates, like Iowa Senator Chuck Grassley, are calling for action.
5: President Nixon, 55 years ago, did it for the consumers of America when he put embargoes on soybeans.
3: Gasoline prices have jumped more than 40% over the past year, according to AAA, largely driven by the Iran and Ukraine wars, depressing supplies of both oil and refined fuel. Grassley says the oil companies could also just charge less for domestic diesel, while farm groups say the president could allow broader sales of tax-exempt or off-road diesel. For the RFD Radio Network, Matt Kay, Washington.
2: Thanks, Matt. Well, this season we have talked to Todd Steinacher with Acre. He's analyzed the corn and soybean crops coming out of the fields here in 26. As an agronomist, he also oversees the implementation of the cover crop demonstration plats at the Greene County Farm Bureau. That Farm Bureau has been one of the grant recipients under the Illinois Farm Bureau Nutrient Stewardship Grant Program.
6: So we're getting ready to conclude that trial and that plot here. I basically spent this whole last year building an educational series that supports it. So basically going from seeding a year ago all the way through evaluating the stand to evaluating spring emergence, evaluating how it actually helped from weed control and soil health and all these other pieces. So we've got this whole series that's going to be coming out for too long. We'll be able to share that with folks across Illinois and the country here for too long. To go along with a lot of the videos, I invited a lot of folks in to do interviews with them to get their perspective on it. I've got pictures, I've got documentation of it. And so it's going to be out for all Farm Bureau members, non-Farm Bureau members, for folks that are CCs. I am getting it pre-approved, so if you come out and watch these videos, they'll come to you to where you can digitally watch and digitally view and get your education on it. But it's all from a perspective from an agronomist. How can we use cover crops to improve soil health, water infiltration, and reduce our pressures of water hemp, you know, our reliance on a lot of chemistries that just aren't working anymore? So how can we go through it and find a better solution? So that project has been going on. Still waiting to see what 27's project's going to look like. We're kind of working last year and this

0: year or next year all together, but it is moving forward.
1: If you had one takeaway from your 2026 work on the cover crop project, what would it be?
0: I think there is opportunity for truly utilizing cover crops in soybeans to minimize weed pressure. And then two, I think from a strip till standpoint, it's alternating with corn to where you're able to have tillage and strip till, weed control, nutrient management piece. I think there are opportunities to make this work. There's not a lot of folks out there maybe to support growers. So once you find somebody or reach out to me, I'll help try to get you connected. But there are opportunities to make this work agronomically and profitable.
1: Todd Steinacher, agronomist, working with the Greene County Farm Bureau and their cover crop demonstration plot. Back with more in a moment.
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4: Welcome back to RFD Illinois. I'm DeLoss Yonke. Well, last week was a downer market-wise, and it started basically with the quarterly grain stocks report and didn't really recover from there. December corn lost 30.5 cents. March corn lost 30.5 cents. November soybeans from Friday to Friday lost 40.75. January down 38 cents. December Chicago wheat down 20.25, KC down 26.75 cents. What will we do this week? On Thursday, USDA released its monthly grain crushings report, which stated 477.7 million bushels of corn was used to produce fuel ethanol during the month of August. That has, for the marketing year, the 25-26 marketing year, September to August, at more than 5.5 billion bushels. It was just shy of USDA number. Could be some adjustments eventually that could put it over that number, but that's a lot of usage in just one dynamic. That's, if you had a 17 billion bushel crop, that's almost a third of it converted to ethanol. December corn late last week settled less than $5 a bushel. November soybeans have drifted below $13. Where do we go from here? Does much get sold here in these next couple of months? Michael Cabe with White Commercial was on Friday's RFD Profit Watch.
5: Just even locally, I've heard a couple guys say, well, I can still get a pretty good push on beans, and they're coming out. I'm going to take those to town, and I'll put corn in that bin. And, you know, in a normal world, that's generally not a bad rule of thumb anyway. We like to say that the only good bean is the sold bean. You know, when you start looking at the value per load, you know, if you're paying off an operating loan or something, the value per load on a load of beans, and if you store it and you're paying, you know, the cost to carry a bushel of beans is significantly higher than

0: you know, thinking about interest rates, thinking about what the cost might be, the idea of how much we want to pay over these next few months, I assume might be a little different conversation than we've had in recent years.
1: Yeah, I mean, I just ran some numbers with a customer of ours.

start taking, you know, I think you said beans were like 12.78 tonight. Let's just call it a $13 bean, and you know, you're talking 7 to 8, 9% interest. I don't know where lines are at, but you take a $13 bean at 8%, and I mean that money adds up quick. And so, you know, you talk about after harvest.

Well, if that happens in January and they went in the bin in here in September, October, November, December, you've got 3 months at 9 cents. There's darn near 30 cents right there. You're break even, and

0: Michael Cabe at White Commercial from this past Friday. Pretty interesting stuff there. By the way, the next reports, I mentioned the quarterly grain stocks, which especially hurt us a bit for corn. That was on September 30. The next reports will be crop production and world ag supply and demand estimates this Friday, the 9th. Will there be much change related to corn or soybean expected production on this year's crop, or is it still a little early for that? Normally November is the big time, if November, January also, if changes are going to be made. Read about this over the weekend. I've heard a couple of these different stories now that are a bit concerning. And this is from MoneyWise and from the Federal Bureau of Investigation. They are warning every American that has a phone about what they call insidious fraud that can be awfully tough to catch. Victims in New Jersey reported scammers impersonating FBI, also DEA, or Secret Service agents. Criminals are disguising their calls with agency phone numbers. They find the name of an actual agent and use that. So if you're doing a quick Google search, you might actually find their name and think it could be legitimate. So checking the name actually causes false reassurance. But any time that someone is asking for money from one of those organizations, you should know that fraud is in place. FBI suggests it straightforward. Never send money to anyone claiming to be a federal law enforcement agent. Also recommend looking up the agency's official phone number yourself and calling to verify. Explain that you suspect a scam and ask whether a real agent is contacting you. If the local office is unreachable, they say try headquarters. I've never called the FBI before, but in these cases, well, it gets to the point where if I don't know the phone number, just don't pick it up anymore. Well, September turned out to be a record. According to AAA, the monthly average fuel price nationwide was $4.33. Not only was it a record, but it was 50 cents higher than the previous September record set in 2023. That was $3.83. Last week, national average did come down 7 cents a gallon. This is RFD, Illinois.
1: With the RFD Ag Market Summary for this Monday morning, I'm Jim Taylor. Corn lower, beans lower, Chicago wheat finishing Friday steady. December corn closing 497 and three quarters, down 4.5. March corn down 5.25, 511.5. May corn 518.5, down 5.25. November beans closing 1278.25, down 5.75. January beans down 6.25, 1294.5. March beans 1304.75, down 6. December Chicago wheat closing 683, up 1/4. March wheat down 1/4, 696.75. May wheat unchanged, 703.5. October bean meal 344.70, down 7.40. October bean oil on Friday 68.21, up $1.24. Current electronic overnight trading: December corn up 0.5, March corn up 1.5, May corn 520.25, up 1.75. November beans in the overnight up 7.25. January beans up 7.75. March beans 13.12.5, up 7.75. December wheat in the overnight up 6. March wheat up 6.75. May wheat 7.09, up 5.5. Outside markets this morning: December Brent crude oil 101.58, down 67 cents. The December gold contract 41.84.30, up $22. Livestock trade from Friday: October feeders 334.62, down 4.25. November feeder cattle down 5.20, 331.15. October live cattle 218.85, down 45 cents. December live cattle down $1.70, 221.47. October lean hogs 77.87, up 37 cents. December lean hogs 70.12, up $1.20. Illinois direct barrels and gilts trading steady on Friday, 53.263. And that's the RFD Ag Market Summary for this Monday morning. 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
2: This is our early morning weather report for Monday from meteorologist Paul Otto for listeners on the RFD Radio Network. We still have nearly a week left of this 9 to 10 day run of dry weather that started on Friday with air temperatures that will start off near normal today, as the Northern Plains did send us one last gift through the jet stream on Sunday, but Canadian high pressure that's filled in will keep us only on the slightly cooler than normal side until about tomorrow afternoon, and then at that point it reaches the eastern Great Lakes and starts to allow us to then develop a rather gusty southwesterly flow at the surface, with temperatures then heading back above normal by tomorrow afternoon, with counties located to the south of I-74 even reaching back into above normal territory as we get into Wednesday, therefore sending afternoon temperatures about 10 degrees above normal for locations along and south of I-72, just before then we level out around 7 degrees above normal, as a weak front does influence the northern half of the state late on Wednesday into Thursday. Below normal rainfall is expected, as we are going to be dry through this week and into the weekend. The mid-range forecast period for the 10th of October through the 14th, above normal air will continue in the Midwest leading up to the middle of this month, and the humidity will then begin to creep back as well, with rain entering the picture over the entire southern half of the state this coming Sunday, all due to the remnants of a tropical system traveling north from the Gulf of Mexico, and then again from an entirely separate system that will arrive about 2 days later from the northwest. And behind this wide band of moderate rain, temperatures will cool to around 5 degrees below normal, as this air will be sourced from the northern Rockies and not from central Canada. Therefore, nothing of the freezing variety just yet. Above normal rainfall is likely during this 5-day period. This has been Freeze Notice. 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
4: 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Very easy. I gotta admit, I'm a guy that's not too techie. I can get in there and find, you know, what I'm looking for very easy, which is great.
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3: That's all the time we have for this edition of RFD Illinois. DeLoss, I know I had planned to do a combine ride-along last week with Rock Kashnig. It's going to be this week on Friday, so I know it will be worth the wait, right, with a conversation and harvest weather with Rock Kashnig in Henry County.
0: Spend a day with Rock on a beautiful day like that, that'd be a lot of fun.
3: Yeah, and we had, I know we've had reports throughout. I guess I'm always surprised, though, last week's corn number, I don't know where you think the corn number is going to be here from 26. What do you think we're going to pop up to?
0: I think we'll be close to 50.
3: Okay.
0: Probably 45. We'll go 45.
3: I think I'm going to go a little lower than that. I'm going to say 38. We'll see this afternoon. I'm Rita Frazier.
0: I'm DeLoss Yonke. Have a good day.
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Hey, what's going on? It's Tyler. Some very, very important information for the entire family. Ready for a drum roll? It's Halloween costume trend time. Gotta go shopping. See, I told you it was very important. Who and what will lead the way this year, 2026, for costumes? All that information on the way. Oh!

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1: Yes, it is time. Get on the telly. 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Or now.
2: Morning, Heck Chevrolet Vandalia.
1: Good morning, Delmar Mills at Heck Chevrolet Vandalia. Delmar, did you know that your body produces enough heat in 30 minutes to boil a gallon of water?
2: Really?
1: It's like a regular furnace or a stove.
2: Crazy.
1: I didn't know that.
2: No, who would know that?
1: Well, it's got to keep everything warm and going, but it's kind of all spread out instead of concentrated in a burner.
2: Yeah, that's true. I'll be darned. That's pretty cool. 30 minutes, you can boil water with the body heat.
1: Huh. Yeah.
2: Maybe that's why we huddle together whenever we get somewhere we're cold and we produce so much body heat, buddy. Yeah, it's kind of a slow burn, as T.G. Shepherd would say, you know?
1: Yeah. Good old T.G. Shepherd.
2: Yeah, I love T.G. Shepherd. Yeah, I like old country and stuff like that. But what a beautiful morning. I love these mornings, you know. You step outside, and I didn't bring a jacket. I forgot. But I think I'm going to be fine because the sunshine's coming up now, and it feels pretty good. You know, I got short sleeves on today, but it's going to be a beautiful day. It looks like a beautiful week.
1: Yeah, pretty much.
2: We're looking forward to that. We had a good day Saturday, and here we are. You know, we're right back at it. So,
1: and the harvest is well underway, and this is perfect for that.
2: Boy, it is. Yeah, they got a good stretch of weather here for that. So that's good news for us, too, whenever they got time to get their stuff done. You know, so this is good weather for it. Some of them might be getting close to wrapping it up, and some might be right in the middle of it, you know, one way or the other. But this is good weather for them, so we're very thankful for that. And what else we got going on? So we moved some stuff over across the road. We did get in a brand new 3/4 ton diesel over the weekend. So if someone's in the market, I set it over there on the lot next to the Circle K gas station. But we got to put steps on it yet because we recognize that these trucks are so tall, especially these 2500 HDs. But this one in particular is somewhat white in color, but it's got the cab lights already on it, and then the features that we were able to put on this truck make it affordable. Yet it's going to make it the perfect truck for whether it be work or play. So this is going to be a really good one. And then it's got the Duramax engine in there, so too it's going to give you a lot of power. So maybe some people are just getting into the camping season. You know, this is getting into the campfire season, so a lot of people might be needing something to pull their camper, and this would be a really good one to stop down and take a look at. We tried to equip it in a way that, you know, with the gooseneck prep package and stuff like that on there. So if you were going to put a fifth wheel or whatever it be, then this truck is going to accommodate that very easily. We've also got those new Chevrolet Traverses over there across the road. Stop down, take a look at those. Got some new colors on those, which is exciting. The Traverse is a fabulous vehicle. It's not only a good people hauler, but it's a really safe vehicle, which just kind of helps keep your insurance premiums down. So it's the whole package, you know, when you look at that. You know, we all look at it like, okay, how much is my monthly payment? Okay, how much is my insurance premium going to be? And so you kind of figure that all together for the month, and then you're like, this is one of those good vehicles that you like that because you look at it and go, well, that's cheaper than the one I had, and it's 3 years newer, or it's 4 years newer. So, because the insurance premiums are so good on those Chevrolet Traverses. Then also, Chevy Trax, same way. Trax is a very safe vehicle, even though it's a midsize SUV. It's like dynamite in a small package. I mean, it really is. I mean, this is a good vehicle for not only being economical, but you can't believe the room inside the Chevy Trax. It's very accommodating as far as like shoulder room, leg room, and then you've got ample cargo room, so which is a good deal. We've also got a good selection of the half-ton pickup trucks over there across the road. We've got some incentives that we didn't have last month.
3: Mimi.
2: So that's going to make things a little bit sweeter for everyone and making things even more affordable, which is what we want to do. We want to make things as affordable as possible. We got some real nice local trade-ins that we just traded for last week, so we're excited about those. We're going to get those. Some of them we have to get cleaned up. We've probably got about 12 vehicles back there we got to get cleaned up and run through the service department, and we'll get those out on the lot. So we're going to work on getting that done. Check out our website. It's ever changed. Our website is VandeliaChevy.com right here in person at 122 West Gallatin Street in beautiful downtown Vandalia, Illinois. Our phone number is 618-283-0381,
1: Delmar.
2: Yep, for Monday, buddy.
1: Bye-bye.
2: Bye-bye.
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0: 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We play your favorite songs.
1: You feel good.
0: And then, well, that's it. Yeah.
1: And it's really that simple.
2: From Vandalia, this is WPMB.

0: morning. I am Tyler, and I think I said it a couple of songs ago. We're all here because we love music. Finally, some good news about music and the benefits it has for us. That's coming up next, and it's music to our ears, I promise.
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0: by the way, she is just Miley now, not Miley Cyrus. She made the call. She made the change. Don't yell at us in email. But bring on the music. It's Tyler. Finally, music is going to help us. And I have to say, it's about time. Big news is that listening to your favorite music can improve your recall. People who listened to music for 20 minutes experienced a 30% increase in memory. We are all going to be geniuses right now. They suggest listening to your favorite music before working on tasks that require learning new information, all right? So that's the best thing I've ever heard in forever. And on that note, let's just play more great music. That's the plan, right?
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0: Gotta love it, Joshua Tree, one of the greatest albums of all time. That is U2, With or Without You. And were you there at the Sphere in Vegas when they opened up that venue and did a residency? One of my friends was there and was filming the entire thing. And I got to tell you, that venue is pretty amazing. If you ever get a chance to go, you'll want to do that. I've been twice now at Wizard of Oz, and then I saw the Backstreet Boys there. It was an unforgettable night.
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having trouble saying goodbye? Don't worry, we'll never leave you. The hits will just keep on coming. From Vandalia, this is WPMB.

0: It is great music for the workday to kick off the work week. That is Taylor Swift, The Fate of Ophelia. If you don't know, she is a huge Shakespeare fan. So that really refers to Ophelia, who doesn't make it out alive of the play, right? But Travis Kelce, her now husband, saved her from the same fate of Ophelia. Makes sense? It makes sense.
1: 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I'm DeLoss Yonke. We had a good start. Now we'll be able to hold gains today. December corn down 3/4, 497. March unchanged, 511.5. July corn up 0.5 cent, 523.25. November soybeans up 4 3/4, 1283. Jan up 5, 1299.5. And March up 5 3/4, 1310.5. December wheat up 9 1/4. 692.25. KC up 9 3/4, 745. Livestock were mixed. December lean hogs up 57, 70.70. December live cattle down 237, 219.10. November feeders down 310, 328.25. Crude oil down $1.45, 89.66. The Dow down 117. 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

Just a little side note about this song, Choosing Texas. Did you know Ella Langley co-wrote that with Miranda Lambert? And the writing process got a little heated now and then, they said, but that was part of the process, and they're glad it did. One of the most successful songs of all time. Check it out.

0: It is a celebration when you're listening to our radio station, and it's a Monday. We are now in October. Isn't that wild? Hard to believe, isn't it? But it is already going good. Things are starting to cool down around the U.S., and what I'm really enjoying is all of those pictures that you've been posting of that fall foliage online. I love the changing of the leaves. Really one of my favorite times of year, and I hope it's yours too.
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0: That is music that you need to hear on a Monday. Justin Bieber and Daisies. How you doing after a fun weekend of hopefully hanging out with family or getting out, driving around, enjoying the fall colors, whatever it is that you love doing? We love doing that with you. So just a reminder, as we start thinking about the holidays like Thanksgiving and Christmas, we are always here for you for those mini road trips, playing some really, really great music. So keep it right here. On the way, we've got some Beyonce, Adele, and Hathaway, What Is Love?
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Talk about some fun music. We're talking about some great road trip music because you might have a road trip coming up this fall. Shaboozy, a bar song. This helps the miles go by a little bit faster.

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Don't worry, we'll keep them coming, because we got you covered. 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

0: super fun. We are playing the right songs at the right time to kick off the work week, and we need that, right? You might be looking at your to-do list at work. It includes returning a lot of emails, doesn't it? We need some great music on in the background as we are checking off that to-do list. Bruno Mars, I Just Might. I've got some more music on the way from Taylor Swift, too. 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
4: This is Gavin Renfrew with the WPMB with a forecast for today. It's sunny with a high near 80. Tonight, it's mostly clear with a low around 48. Monday, sunny with a high near 75. For Monday night, mostly clear with a low around 45. Tuesday, sunny with a high near 87. Tuesday night, clear with a low around 42. Wednesday, sunny with a high near 84. Wednesday night, clear with a low around 51. Thursday, sunny with a high near 82. Thursday night, a 20% chance of showers before 1 a.m. Mostly clear with a low around 53. And that's like your WPMB with a forecast for today.
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0: So I was on a flight recently and decided to watch Toy Story 5. It was actually good. And of course, this song is from the movie, Taylor Swift. I knew it. I knew you.

0: the cutest Canadian ever, Corey Hart in sunglasses at night. So I have to admit, I had some family over yesterday, my niece, and she already started talking about decorating for Christmas. So what about, when is it too early to decorate? Well, it's really up to a lot of people to decide, but most people say they're actually starting to decorate a week before Thanksgiving, because once Thanksgiving Day is over, you are in full on Christmas mode.
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0: So you might be thinking about it. When is your next 3-day weekend? Well, it's actually coming up sooner than you realize. We're talking the 10th through the 12th because Columbus Day falls on a Monday this year. So yeah, kind of excited about that. After Labor Day, we're talking another 3-day weekend. Start making those plans now. 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
5: This is Gavin Renfrew with the WPMB with a forecast for today. It's sunny with a high near 80. Tonight, it's mostly clear with a low around 48. Monday, sunny with a high near 75. For Monday night, mostly clear with a low around 45. Tuesday, sunny with a high near 87. Tuesday night, clear with a low around 42. Wednesday, sunny with a high near 84. Wednesday night, clear with a low around 51. Thursday, sunny with a high near 82. Thursday night, a 20% chance of showers before 1 a.m. Mostly clear with a low around 53. And let's look at WPMB with the forecast for today.
6: This is severe weather season. Severe thunderstorms and tornadoes can develop rapidly. And WKRV and WPME will keep you informed when severe weather is a possibility. When storms are in the area, we're your source for weather information round the clock. We'll bring you the latest forecasts from the National Weather Service and current radar reports. Listen for severe weather updates on WKRV and WPME, brought to you by the Fayette County Farm Bureau, where it's all about farm, family, and food. 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
0: Hey, listen, we are playing your favorites back-to-back. How about some music from Shaboozey, a follow-up to the bar song? This is good news.

0: Great music from Kelly Clarkson because of you. And you know, she is stepping away from her daytime talk show because she wants to be present as a parent after her children lost their father, right? So that is pretty tough, but she's going to enjoy that season. She will stay busy. She's doing residencies in Vegas and so much more, but doing that daytime talk show, I think, has worn her out. It's been fun to watch.
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0: We love playing your favorites back to back. That is music from Bruno Mars and Risk It All. Mars is on his world tour, the romantic tour. And I will tell you, he does open up with that song, Risk It All, right? Because it is the romantic tour. It's really for couples. It's really fun to watch couples being out on date night, watching Bruno Mars with all of that romantic music. It's super fun. Coming up, Wham and Lady Gaga.
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2: 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I'm DeLaws Yonke. Well, most corn contracts at least fought their way back to unchanged. December stayed down a half, 497 and a quarter, but March was steady, 511 and a half. July unchanged, 522 and three quarters. Soybeans stayed a little bit higher, November up 2.5, 1280 and three quarters. Jan up 3, 1297 and a half. March up 3.25, 1308. December wheat up 9 and a quarter, 692 and a quarter. KC up 7, 742 and a quarter. Livestock, December lean hogs up 82, 70.95. And December live cattle down $1.50, 219.97. November feeders down $1.02, 330.12. WASDE and next crop production estimates will come out this Friday. 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

That is Alicia Keys and Girl on Fire. I'm Carl Southcott, kicking off our time together on this Monday. Hope you had a fine weekend with Rascal Flatts, a hit song from Rascal Flatts. It always reminds me of those Pixar Cars movies with Lightning McQueen and that whole gang from Radiator Springs. I love those films. My kids, back when they were little guys, were crazy about the Cars films. It's Rascal Flatts and Life is a Highway.

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1: They say the holy water's watered down, and this town's lost its faith. 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
3: This is Gavin Renfrew with the WPMB with a forecast for today. It's sunny with a high near 80. Tonight, it's mostly clear with a low around 48. Monday, sunny with a high near 75. For Monday night, mostly clear with a low around 45. Tuesday, sunny with a high near 87. Tuesday night, clear with a low around 42. Wednesday, sunny with a high near 84. Wednesday night, clear with a low around 51. Thursday, sunny with a high near 82. Thursday night, a 20% chance of showers before 1 a.m. Mostly clear with a low around 53. And let's look at your WPMB with the forecast for today.
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0: Taylor Swift surprised everybody on SNL, along with Dakota Johnson, over the weekend, making that appearance. It's Opalite.
1: This is severe weather season. Severe thunderstorms and tornadoes can develop rapidly. 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We'll bring you the latest forecasts from the National Weather Service and current radar reports. 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

Zaha and Take On Me. I'm Carl Southcott with an Academy Award winning hit movie song from K-pop Demon Hunters right now. It's Hunter X and Golden.

Hey, the Lumineers, and ho, hey. If you're a fan of Dancing with the Stars, you know the foxtrot, that's something of a standard dance to do on Dancing with the Stars. But it's not the only dance named after an animal. No, the turkey trot, that came before the foxtrot. The grizzly bear, featuring two dancers coming together in a kind of a frozen bear hug, that was also popular at one point. Other examples include the bunny hug, the kangaroo dip, and the sloth squeeze. Never heard of most of those, to be honest, but they were a thing. 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
2: This is Gavin Renfrew with the WPMB with a forecast for today. It's sunny with a high near 80. Tonight, it's mostly clear with a low around 48. Monday, sunny with a high near 75. For Monday night, mostly clear with a low around 45. Tuesday, sunny with a high near 87. Tuesday night, clear with a low around 42. Wednesday, sunny with a high near 84. Wednesday night, clear with a low around 51. Thursday, sunny with a high near 82. Thursday night, a 20% chance of showers before 1 a.m. Mostly clear with a low around 53. And that's like your WPMB with the forecast for today.

0: That is Bret Michaels and Poison, a heartbreaker of a hit from Bret Michaels' Poison, Every Rose Has Its Thorn. Mom's definition of a good day, getting everything crossed off her to-do list seems to be at the top of the list, followed by having the energy to be fully present with her family, having a clean house, eating at least one meal as a family, and connecting with friends.
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That is Teddy Swims and Lose Control. Recently, Teddy Swims has announced his next album, Ugly. Look for that to come out just a few months away, January of next year.

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That is Pat Benatar and We Belong. I'm Carl Southcott, wishing a happy birthday on this Monday to football player Travis Kelce, actress Kate Winslet, actor Jesse Eisenberg, comedian Diane Morgan. Very funny. I love Diane Morgan. Actor Guy Pearce, rock singer Brian Johnson, actress Karen Allen. If it's your birthday, have a happy one, all right? It's Daughtry and Home.

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0: That is Olivia Dean and So Easy to Fall in Love. It is that time for the hash for today. As it is Monday, we'll take a look at the weekend box office numbers to see what the most popular movies in theaters were this last weekend. Verity, starring Dakota Johnson, Josh Hartnett, and Anne Hathaway, was the number one movie of the weekend. In second place, Resident Evil. Now, Heart of the Beast, Primetime, and the new Tom Cruise flick, Digger, round out the top five movies of the weekend.
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4: This is Gavin Renfrew with the WPMB with a forecast for today. It's sunny with a high near 80. Tonight, it's mostly clear with a low around 48. Monday, sunny with a high near 75. For Monday night, mostly clear with a low around 45. Tuesday, sunny with a high near 87. Tuesday night, clear with a low around 42. Wednesday, sunny with a high near 84. Wednesday night, clear with a low around 51. Thursday, sunny with a high near 82. Thursday night, a 20% chance of showers before 1 a.m. Mostly clear with a low around 53. And that's like your WPMB with forecast for today.

0: That is Hosier. He likes his whiskey neat. It's too sweet.
1: This is severe weather season. Severe thunderstorms and tornadoes can develop rapidly. 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We'll bring you the latest forecasts from the National Weather Service and current radar reports. 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

0: It's Belinda Carlisle and Heaven is a Place on Earth. You remember the music video to that? It was a pretty, for me, a memorable video. Very well done. You know who directed that? The actress Diane Keaton, who we just lost last year. I had no idea Diane Keaton was such a great director, but apparently she was. It's Alex Warren and Ordinary.
1: They say the holy water's watered down, and this town's lost its faith. Our colors will fade eventually, so if our time is running out, day after day, we'll make the mundane a masterpiece. Oh my, my, oh my, my love, I take one look at you, you're taking me out.

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0: That is Steven Tyler and Aerosmith and Crazy. Actor Bradley Whitford received the 2,858th star on the Hollywood Walk of Fame last week at 6104 Hollywood Boulevard. That's the address near the gateway to the Walk of Fame. The star recognizes his work in television and is beside that of his former The West Wing co-star, Allison Janney. Whitford is best known for playing Josh Lyman on NBC's The West Wing, a role that earned him his first Primetime Emmy Award. But Whitford, he's worked in just countless television productions. You've seen him everywhere, in films also, throughout the years. Congratulations.
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4: I'm Todd Stapleton, WPMB Weather. 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For tonight, we'll see clear skies with a low of 47. For tomorrow, Tuesday, sunny with a high of 79. 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

You know, if you're always losing things, and I had kind of a bout of this, it happened during the pandemic. It was really bad there for 5 minutes. I really don't know why, but here's a cool trick if you're afflicted by this. The next time you can't find, let's say, your keys, say, keys, keys, keys, as you hunt. It can help you think more clearly and grab them faster. This is supposed to work for misplaced cell phones as well. It's Post Malone, Morgan Wallen, and I had some help.

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That is Leona Lewis and Bleeding Love. I'm Carl Southcott. You know, according to the numbers, men, they behave a little better when they're around pretty women. At least there's a British study that confirms that men are on their best behavior around an attractive woman. These well-behaved men are also more likely to act selflessly, all in order to win over a potential mate. Not shocking information there at all. It's Avicii and Wake Me Up.

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0: was Olivia Dean and Man I Need. Hope you enjoyed your weekend. Back to the week. It is Monday. 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
2: I'm Todd Stapleton, WPMB Weather. 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For tonight, we'll see clear skies with a low of 47. For tomorrow, Tuesday, sunny with a high of 79. 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

Really is pretty amazing when you think about it. This next music is really the work of one guy. Tame Impala is a Australian singer, multi-instrumentalist Kevin Parker. I mean, he does everything in this. Tame Impala and Dracula.

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